0: the wall! Two more runs for the Tigers. Valencian, McKinstry pumping the arms, heading home. On to third goes Albin. Tigers have exploded here in the sixth and lead it 6-2.
1: And that's the call on Tigers Radio. The Orioles beat the Royals tonight 5-3. Samuel Basalo put Baltimore in front in the bottom of the eighth.
2: The 1-2 pitch. Basalo clobbers it down the right field line. Hooky in the corner. And that baby is gone. Sammy does it. And the Orioles have a 5-3 lead.
1: And that's the call on Orioles Radio. The Rays knocked off the Mariners tonight 7-2 in St. Petersburg. They are now 55-37 on the season. Who would have thunk that? They are in the bottom of the eighth inning now on the south side of Chicago, where the White Sox are just beating up on the A's. 12-1 the score. Tristan Peters is having a big night. He went deep in the seventh.
3: As Tristan Peters is 3-for-3 tonight.
1: And that's the call on White Sox radio. And then he was 4-for-4 because he tripled. So he hit for the cycle tonight for the Chicago White Sox. The top of the sixth inning, Rangers lead the Astros 3-1. Bottom of the sixth, Angels over the Twins 4-1. 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

0: Game Show. I'm Dave Armbruster. Reds over the Cubs tonight, 4-0 the final score. Let's continue with scores now from National League cities. And I'll tell you first off that the Brewers and Pirates, that game was rained out tonight in Pittsburgh. They will play a doubleheader tomorrow. I'm sure they are thrilled about that the day before the final game before the All-Star break. And the Braves and Cubs, or the Braves and Cardinals, are getting together in St. Louis. That game is delayed in the top of the fourth inning, tied at 0-0. Other scores, the Yankees over the Nationals 2-1. That game in the top of the fifth. The Guardians beat the Marlins tonight 3-2. Chase DeLauter gave Cleveland the lead in the fourth inning.
1: The 2-2 swung on and lifted high and deep. Right center field. Home run, DeLauter.
2: He knew he got all of that one. That's a deep part of this ballpark. He stood and looked at the Cleveland dugout while that ball was going way into the seats. He tried to challenge him with a fastball right there. He had took a big swing on that first pitch of this at-bat. And I think he just kind of got that pitch he was looking for with that pitch.
0: And that's the call on Cleveland radio. At the bottom of the seventh inning now in New York, the Red Sox have a 4-1 lead over the New York Mets. Top of the second, Padres 2, Blue Jays nothing. Just getting underway now, or in about a minute or two, the D-backs and Dodgers in L.A., and then the Rockies and Giants get together in San Francisco. When we return, score.

0: Our highlights from tonight's Reds victory over the Cubs. They shut them out 4-0. And you are listening to the Cincinnati Children's Postgame Show on the Reds Radio Network.
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0: Back at Great American Ballpark, you're listening to the Cincinnati Children's Postgame Show. I'm Dave Armbruster. Reds over the Cubs tonight, 4-0. Now to the highlights. Hunter Green made his second start since coming off the injured list tonight, and things went a whole lot better than his first game. He pitched a perfect first inning with two strikeouts. He gave up a leadoff double to Seiya Suzuki in the second, but struck out the next three batters. He pitched a perfect third and a perfect fourth. He gave up a leadoff single in the fifth, but got that out of that inning without another run scoring, and threw five innings, he had eight strikeouts. Left-hander Shota Imanaga started for the Cubs. In the bottom of the first, Sal Stewart and Spencer Steer had back-to-back singles, but the next two batters struck out to end the inning. Then in the fourth, the same thing happened. Stewart and Steer each singled after two were out, but a flyout and another strikeout ended that frame. Edwin Arroyo singled with two outs in the second. He singled again in the third, but was stranded both times. And through the first four innings, the Reds had left seven runners on base. Cincinnati finally drew first blood in the bottom of the fifth, and it happened when Ellie De La Cruz led off the inning.
7: De La Cruz batting from the right-hand side, the switch hitter. And boy, is his right-hand swing so much better. Here's a drive into left center field. Happ looking up. It's gone.
8: I'd say that's coming to the party.
7: A missile home run off the bat of Ellie De La Cruz, his 15th of the season. And the Reds dent the scoreboard first. It's 1-0 Cincinnati.
0: Hunter Green continued to do his thing after the Reds got on the scoreboard. He pitched a 1-2-3 sixth inning and ended that inning against Alex Bregman.
7: Swing and a miss.
8: That's
7: down
8: two.
7: Down goes Bregman. Double-digit punch-outs for Hunter Green. 10 of them through six.
0: Green struck out Michael Bush to begin the top of the seventh. Seiya Suzuki then singled, and Green walked Ian Happ. Suzuki moved to third when Nico Horner flew out to center field, but Green ended the inning and his night against Michael Conforto, and this is our Change the Outcome play of the game.
8: Green sets, he'll turn it loose. Swing and a miss, and he struck him out. Oh, Hunter Green, what a ball game. 12 strikeouts for the big fella. And he has put the Cubs with nothing but zeros here tonight.
0: 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Here's the pitching line on Hunter Green tonight, and it was a good one. Seven innings pitched. Three hits, no runs, one walk, 12 strikeouts, and he only threw 93 pitches, 68 of those for strikes. Cincinnati added some big insurance runs in the bottom of the seventh off Cubs reliever Jake Woodford. With one out, Ellie De La Cruz tripled the right field. That brought up All-Star Sal Stewart. He hit a sac fly to center field. De La Cruz scored. It was 2-0. Spencer Steer then reached on an infield single. That brought J.J. Blade back to the plate, and he increased the lead.
8: The pitch. He rips this one high and deep right center field. It is out of here! It is 4-0 Reds. J.J. Blade all over Jake Woodford. And the Reds have plated 3 runs here in the seventh, and they have extended their lead to 4-0.
0: Brock Burke pitched the top of the eighth inning. He gave up a one-out infield single but kept Chicago off the scoreboard. Emilio Pagan came on the pitch the top of the ninth. He struck out Bush looking. He struck out Suzuki looking. And then he ended the ball game against Ian Happ.
7: 2-2 pitch. Swing and a miss. He struck him out. And the Reds shut out the Cubs 4-0 here at Great American Ballpark. And take game one of this 3-game set.
0: Reds win it 4-0. Back with the totals next on the Reds Radio Network.
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0: And we're back at Great American Ballpark, where the Reds shut out the Chicago Cubs tonight. 4-0, the final score. And here are the totals from tonight's game. 4 Cincinnati, 4 runs, 13 hits, no errors, 9 left on base. Chicago, no runs, 4 hits, no errors. They stranded 5. Green, the winner, 1-1. Imanaga, the loser, 5-8. No save in this ball game. Couple of home runs. De La Cruz, number 15, and Blade, number 15. 2 hours, 35 minutes, 30,878 on hand here at Great American Ballpark. Good crowd to see the Reds win this one. They, with the victory, they are now 43-50. The Cubs, 52-42 with the defeat. And that takes us to tonight's Toyota Tundra star of the game. And that can only go to one person, and that is Hunter Green. What an outing he had his second time out this season. He goes 7 innings. No runs, allows just 3 hits, 1 walk, and he struck out 12. And for being named a Toyota Tundra star of the game, he'll receive a gift card from Richter & Phillips Jewelers, the official jeweler of the Cincinnati Reds, and your Cincinnati and Northern Kentucky Toyota dealers, and the powerful, fuel-efficient, built-in-the-USA 2026 Tundra official truck of the Reds. And speaking of Hunter Green, let's hear from the Reds starter.
14: I'm staying within myself. I think that was my focus in between starts. You know, like I mentioned in my first game, the excitement got to me. Didn't do a good job of staying within myself. And when I'm at my best, I stay within my body and I just let the ball do its thing. So I stayed true to that. I was intentional in my work in between, and I was able to execute it today.
15: This start tonight, I heard Cowboy mention that it may be the best he's seen. Did you feel that way tonight as you're throwing?
14: I feel like I've had better games than that, but that's nice that he said that. But I've definitely felt like I've been sharper before. I've had more Ks, but it was a very efficient game today.
16: Especially in the first, I think, 5 innings, you had first pitch strikes all the 2 batters. How important was that to set up everything you wanted to do?
14: Yeah, the foundation is obviously throwing strikes and then being able to expand off of that. When I'm able to execute that, and I think any pitcher's able to execute it, it tends to lead to success.
17: You say you had did a better job of controlling your emotions. How do you go about controlling your emotions?
14: I mean, I have enough experience to do it. It's just being able to execute it, right? We, as pitchers, even cues that we have, we all know our cues. It's just whether or not we execute it consistently, and that's not always promised. So it's hard, man, because there's so many factors that lead to a good game. There's obviously defense behind me that's got to do their job. Guys got to hit behind me to have the outcome and have the win. You know, so there's a lot of things that are still out of my control, but I think being able to just stay within myself is always key.
16: Ellie, how important was it for you to provide some offense? It was scoreless when you hit the home run to support Hunter's up.
18: Yeah, it was so important. He was doing a great job. I mean, Imanaga was leading tonight. He was doing a great job. So it's so important to get a hit. That was also the first one against him. He got me all the time. I got him this time. So it's so important.
0: That was Ellie De La Cruz and also Hunter Green talking about tonight's victory over the Cubbies. Tomorrow it is game two of this three-game series against the Chicago Cubs. Left-hander Nick Lodola goes to the mound for Cincinnati. He is 3-2 with a 4.68 ERA. Right-hander Javier Assad will pitch for the Cubbies, 6-1, his ERA 4.15. We're on the air with the pregame show beginning at 6:40. First pitch is scheduled for 7:10. And once again, the final score tonight, the Reds shut out the Cubs 4-0. And good night from Great American Ballpark.
19: Here to come in, 175-100. Here to come in, 175-2. I'm 200 town, down and got it. Here to come in a quarter.
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30: Fox News, I'm Roxanne Evans. Democrats on the clock in Maine. Graham Plattner submitted his paperwork today, officially withdrawing from the U.S. Senate race. Plattner facing allegations of sexual assault, which he denied. Maine Democrats now scrambling to find a new nominee. Fox's Kristen Goodwin.
31: Because he withdrew before Monday, his name will not appear on the November ballot. Democrats have until July 27th to name a replacement.
30: Several Democratic hopefuls have been jockeying for position. The U.S. is demanding Iran keep the Strait of Hormuz open and end all attacks on commercial shipping or face a harsh outcome. President Trump saying talks will continue, but the ceasefire is over. 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

0: They're the Forrester Sisters here on our Country Music Friday Night Get Together. Pretty famous birthday boy today, born in Easton, Pennsylvania in 1955 and turning 71 today, is a songwriter and one of several writer-musicians to come out of Muscle Shoals, Alabama. Stan Muncy turned 71 today. His songs that he's written have sold over 12 million copies worldwide. He's written songs for Alabama, Shenandoah, the Statler Brothers, Glenn Campbell, Shania Twain, Tim McGraw, Lori Morgan, Susie Boggess, Barbara Mandrell, Lee Greenwood, Jonathan Edwards, Mel McDaniel, Charlie McClain, Ty Herndon, Colin Ray, John Michael Montgomery, Marty Grabon, and Marie Osmond. Dang, man, he was a writer. 71 years old. Happy birthday, Stan Muncy.
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3: Here's your Classic Country 106.9 forecast. A flood watch continues until 8 a.m. Sunday. Chance of thunderstorms tonight, otherwise overcast skies. Lows around 68. Storms likely tomorrow. Highs around 82, overcast. Mainly cloudy skies expected tomorrow night. Chance of thunderstorms. Lows dip down to about 66. In the Wolf 106.9 Weather Center, I'm meteorologist Paul Trombley. Currently 75.
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0: Here's Brian White with Someone Else's Star here on our Country Music Friday Night Get Together. It was 1961 when we had this number one song hit the chart. It was called Heartbreak USA from Kitty Wells. It was number one on the singles chart. It became Kitty's third and final number one. It spent a whole month at the top of the charts, and it spent 23 weeks altogether. Also number one today in 1991, Alan Jackson with Don't Rock the Jukebox. That was the lead single from his album by the same name and his second consecutive number one on the Hot Country Singles Chart. He also received an ASCAP Award for Country Song of the Year in 92. And that same year, the song was covered by Alvin and the Chipmunks, featuring commentary by Alan Jackson himself for their 92 album, Chipmunks in Low Places. It's up on YouTube if you want to look it up.
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0: Here's Ronnie McDowell with It's Only Make-Believe here on our Country Music Friday night. Rhett Akins just received the surprise of a lifetime last Sunday when his friend and Opry member John Pardee invited him to become a member of the Grand Ole Opry. Long time coming for Rhett Akins. He's already in the Nashville Songwriters Hall of Fame. He's responsible for writing 35 number one songs for artists like Blake Shelton, Luke Bryan, his son Thomas Rhett. And while Rhett Akins himself was wrapping up his Opry performance, John Pardee made a surprise entrance onto the stage and interrupted his set to deliver the invitation. He said, "Rhett has always been somebody who's been a mentor and taught a lot to me about how to write songs, how to be a co-writer. He has over 30 number ones. You've always been a family member to me, but I'm here to invite you to be a part of a different family. Rhett Akins, I'm here to invite you to become a member of the Grand Ole Opry."
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15: Here's your classic country 106.9 forecast. A flood watch continues until 8 a.m. Sunday. Chance of thunderstorms tonight, otherwise overcast skies. Lows around 68. Storms likely tomorrow. Highs around 82, overcast. Mainly cloudy skies expected tomorrow night. Chance of thunderstorms. Lows dip down to about 66. In the Wolf 106.9 Weather Center, I'm meteorologist Paul Trombley. Currently 75.
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0: It's Kenny Chesney here on our Country Music Friday Night Get-Together. Kenny has a new album coming out, Silver Sands Marina, sometime in September. As a matter of fact, he shared with us the title track. It was on my Facebook post of the night a few days ago. So but you can drop by my page, Doyle King, and check that out. I do have my Facebook post tonight, though. It's the title track of Shania Twain's new album. It's my Facebook post of the night, and it features a very special guest, Tanya Tucker. Shania sings about growing up and eventually becoming one of the biggest names in country music. As a child, her dream was to ride horses. But with little money, that dream had to take a back seat in high school. All she wanted was to stop feeling invisible. The chorus of the story of her mom, Sharon's unwavering belief in her daughter. And while the young Shania was still finding her way, it was Sharon who dreamed big, calling her the next Tanya Tucker. Check out the new one from Shania Twain. It's my Facebook post of the night, and you'll find it right now at Doyle King on Facebook.
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0: as Travis Tritt just drift off to dream. Oh, wait a minute. Let me wake up here. Oh, you could go to sleep to that song, couldn't you? I've got another Texas-sized music set coming up. I guarantee you this one won't put you to sleep. Joe Diffie's John Deere Green kicks off that Texas-sized music set next.
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9: Here's your classic country 106.9 forecast. A flood watch continues until 8 a.m. Sunday. Chance of thunderstorms tonight, otherwise overcast skies. Lows around 68. Storms likely tomorrow. Highs around 82, overcast. Mainly cloudy skies expected tomorrow night. Chance of thunderstorms. Lows dip down to about 66. In the Wolf 106.9 Weather Center, I'm meteorologist Paul Trombley. Currently 75.
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Oh, just one more chance, please. There's Exile, and I am Chaz Mixon. Welcome along. Here we go, stepping off into the weekend. I've got Garth coming up and the Judds in a little bit, too. That Cadillac style, I love it so much. Here's Sammy Kershaw.

0: Oh, good stuff right there from the Judds, huh? Love is Alive, and Garth back there too. And I am Chaz Mixon. I see where Garth Brooks has announced he's returning to the road for his Blame It All on My Roots tour. The tour kicks off with back-to-back nights at Gainbridge Fieldhouse in Indianapolis on August 21st and 22nd. He said, quote, "Going back into the arenas is about putting the stadium show in a box. The excitement gets multiplied by the intimacy. Every seat is a great seat. This is personal." Yeah, great stuff. Hang on, we got Keith Whitley next.
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12: Here's your Classic Country 106.9 forecast. A flood watch remains in effect. Cloudy skies expected overnight with a chance for storms. Lows around 68. Storms likely Saturday. Highs level off around 82. Cloudy skies. Mainly cloudy skies expected Saturday night. Chance for storms, lows around 66. In the Wolf 106.9 Weather Center, I'm meteorologist Laura Lockwood. Right now, it's 73 degrees.

0: Reba, all about the fancy, and Chaz Mixon here, all about the music all night long, and glad to have you aboard. Radio Chaz is my Facebook page. You can find me there. Got the Oak Ridge Boys coming up, and Eddie Rabbit's next.
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0: Shenandoah doing their thing right there, and I am Chaz Mixon doing mine here for the night, and glad to have you hanging out with me and jumping on board. We've got some Clint Black in just a little bit.
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6: Here's your Classic Country 106.9 forecast. A flood watch remains in effect. Cloudy skies expected overnight with a chance for storms. Lows around 68. Storms likely Saturday. Highs level off around 82. Cloudy skies. Mainly cloudy skies expected Saturday night. Chance for storms. Lows around 66. In the Wolf 106.9 Weather Center, I'm meteorologist Laura Lockwood. Right now, it's 73 degrees.
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Ronnie Millsap right there, and I am Chaz Mixon. Patty Loveless coming up, and one of my favorites from Craig Morgan, perfect for the summertime. Right now it's Alabama.

0: There's Patty Loveless, and I am Chaz Mixon. 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
9: Here's your Classic Country 106.9 forecast. A flood watch remains in effect. Cloudy skies expected overnight with a chance for storms. Lows around 68. Storms likely Saturday. Highs level off around 82. Cloudy skies. Mainly cloudy skies expected Saturday night. Chance for storms. Lows around 66. In the Wolf 106.9 Weather Center, I'm meteorologist Laura Lockwood. Currently 72.
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Got the slow burn going, T.G. Shepherd, and I am Chaz Mixon, serving up some Alan Jackson in a little bit. Yeah, always great to have Alan on the radio. Janie Fricke's coming up, too.

0: The singles chart this day in 1987 with the classic All My Exes Live in Texas. The song was written by Sanger D. Schaefer and Linda J. Schaefer. And of course, basically declaring that all four of his ex-girlfriends live in the state of Texas in various towns. You know the story of the song. That's why he hangs his hat and lives in Tennessee. We'll do some Little Texas and Tanya Tucker next.
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8: Here's your Classic Country 106.9 forecast. A flood watch continues until 8 a.m. tomorrow. Mainly cloudy skies expected overnight with a chance of thunderstorms. Lows dip down to about 68. Thunderstorms likely Saturday. Highs level off around 82. Overcast skies. Mainly cloudy skies Saturday night. Chance of thunderstorms. Lows around 66. In the Wolf 106.9 Weather Center. I'm meteorologist Laura Lockwood. Right now, 72.
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Miss Holly Dunn right there in the middle of this set with Chaz Mixon. I've got Lady A coming up. We'll get into Randy Travis before too long as well. Here's Mark Chestnut.

0: digging up bones. Yes, indeed. Randy Travis for you with Chaz Mixon. This day in 2000, Leanne Womack with Sons of the Desert was at number one on the U.S. country chart with I Hope You Dance, which won a Grammy Award for Best Country Song and was nominated for Song of the Year. One from Martina McBride. She's singing for you next.
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14: Here's your Classic Country 106.9 forecast. A flood watch continues until 8 a.m. tomorrow. Mainly cloudy skies expected overnight with a chance of thunderstorms. Lows dip down to about 68. Thunderstorms likely Saturday. Highs level off around 82. Overcast skies. Mainly cloudy skies Saturday night. Chance of thunderstorms, lows around 66. In the Wolf 106.9 Weather Center, I'm meteorologist Laura Lockwood. Right now, 72.

0: Restless Heart going at it right there, and I am Chaz Mixon. Anything I can do for you, you let me know. It's Radio Chaz on Facebook. I've got King George on the way, and the man in black himself, Johnny Cash, up next.
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2: Well, my daddy left home when I was 3, and he didn't leave much to Ma and me. Just this old guitar and an empty bottle of booze. Now, I don't blame him because he run and hid, but the meanest thing that he ever did was before he left, he went and named me Sue. Well, he must have thought that it was quite a joke, and it got a lot of laughs from lots of folks. Seems I had to fight my whole life through. Some gal would giggle and I'd get red, and some guy'd laugh and I'd bust his head. I tell you, life ain't easy for a boy named Sue. Well, I grew up quick.

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0: 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Well, I knew that snake was my own sweet dad from a worn-out picture that my mother had. And I knew that scar on his cheek and his evil eye. He was big and bent and gray and old, and I looked at him and my blood ran cold. And I said, my name is Sue. How do you do? How are you gonna die? Yeah, that's what I told him. Well, I hit him hard right between the eyes, and he went down, but to my surprise, come up with a knife and cut off a piece of my ear. But I busted a chair right across his teeth, and we crashed through the wall and into the street, kicking and a-gouging in the mud and the blood and the beer. I tell you, I fought tougher men, but I really can't remember when. He kicked like a mule and he bit like a crocodile. I heard him laugh and then I heard him cuss, and he went for his gun and I pulled mine first. He stood there looking at me and I saw him smile. And he said, son, this world is rough, and if a man's gonna make it, he's gotta be tough. And I know I wouldn't be there to help you along. So I give you that name and I said goodbye. I knew you'd have to get tough or die. And it's that name that helped to make you strong. Yeah. He said, now you just fought one hell of a fight, and I know you hate me and you got the right to kill me now, and I wouldn't blame you if you do. But you ought to thank me before I die for the gravel in your guts and the spit in your eye, cause I'm the that named you Sue. What could I do? I got all choked up and I threw down my gun, called him a paw and he called me a son, and I come away with a different point of view. And I think about him now and then, every time I try and every time I win. And if I ever have a son, I think I'm gonna name him Bill or George, anything but Sue. I still hate that name.
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0: Travis Tritt, a member and president and CEO of the Country Club himself, for sure. And I hope you're doing all right. Chaz right here with Dina Carter, standing by next.
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7: Here's your Classic Country 106.9 forecast. A flood watch continues until 8 a.m. tomorrow. Mainly cloudy skies expected overnight with a chance of thunderstorms. Those dip down.

to about 68. Thunderstorms likely. Saturday, highs level off around 82. Overcast skies. Mainly cloudy skies Saturday night. Chance of thunderstorms, lows around 66. In the Woof 106.9 Weather Center, I'm meteorologist Laura Lockwood. Right now, 72.

Kenny Rogers turning you around right there, and I'm Chaz Mixum with David Lee Murphy and the Forrester Sisters in a little bit, too. Here's Brad and Dolly.

0: A little dust on the bottle. There goes David Lee Murphy, and I am Chaz Mixon. Randy Travis, we heard from Randy a little bit earlier. He's set to release an album of original songs for the first time in nearly two decades. A special audience got to hear it earlier this week. His last album of country originals was Around the Bend back in 2008. And the title, the release date, all the details haven't been shared, but Team Travis says the new album will feature lost songs that were remixed or remastered by longtime Travis producer Kyle Lanning. The first nibble from the project is a song called Fish On, which was just released yesterday. So I'm going to go check that out. Oak Ridge Boys coming up.
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14: 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I'm Sergeant Drew Jackson with the London Police Department.
15: And I'm Deputy Richard, the Laurel County Sheriff's Office.
14: When working traffic here in London or anywhere in Laurel County, responding to crashes involving deaths or injuries is the toughest part of our job.
15: When you drive, there's so much out of your control.
14: But what you do have control over is wearing a seatbelt.
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19: Here's your Classic Country 106.9 forecast. A flood watch remains in effect. Chance for storms overnight, otherwise mainly cloudy skies expected. Lows dip down to about 68. Storms likely Saturday. High temperatures reach up to 82. Overcast skies. Chance of thunderstorms Saturday night. Lows around 66. Mainly cloudy skies expected. In the Wolf 106.9 Weather Center, a meteorologist, Laura Lockwood. Right now, 71.
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0: Clint Black for you with Chaz Mixon, hanging out all night long, and glad to have you as part of our weekend. We've got Rick Trevino and Shenandoah next.
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0: There he is singing Bobby Ann Mason, Rick Trevino for you, and I am Chaz Mixon, about to dive into another hour's worth of these country classics, one from John Anderson just ahead.
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5: Here's your Classic Country 106.9 forecast. A flood watch remains in effect. Thunderstorms likely overnight, otherwise mainly cloudy. Lows dip down to about 68. Cloudy skies Saturday. Chance for storms. Daytime highs approaching 82. Cloudy Saturday night. Thunderstorms likely. Lows level off around 66. In the Wolf 106.9 Weather Center, I'm meteorologist Laura Lockwood. Right now, 71.
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stars. 'Cause the things we're calling heartaches, hell, they're hardly worth our time. 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

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There goes Ronnie Millsap. Bellamy Brothers and Billy Currington in just a little bit here with Chaz Mixon and Mr. Toby Keith.

0: Bellamy Brothers right there, and I'm Chaz Mixon on National Mojito Day. Raise a glass to the refreshing summertime drink made from rum, lime, sugar, and mint. The mojito was invented in Cuba and was originally developed as a remedy for tropical illnesses. I would get sick anytime to have a mojito. Now it's basically a cure for a boring weekend, so mojito up, everybody. Keith Whitley on the way next.
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12: Here's your Classic Country 106.9 forecast. A flood watch remains in effect. Thunderstorms likely overnight, otherwise mainly cloudy. Lows dip down to about 68. Cloudy skies Saturday. Chance for storms. Daytime highs approaching 82. Cloudy Saturday night. Thunderstorms likely. Lows level off around 66. In the Wolf 106.9 Weather Center, I'm meteorologist Laura Lockwood. Currently 72.
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0: Oh, Terry Clark going at it right there, and I am Chaz Mixon. King George in a couple of minutes, and we'll give you one from Eddie Rabbit, too.
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0: Love that lady's voice. Always have, always will. Susie Boggess for you, and I am Chaz Mixon. One more hour's worth of country classics to play for you. Let's fire it right up with Joe DeMasina next.
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4: Here's your Classic Country 106.9 forecast. A flood watch remains in effect. Thunderstorms likely overnight, otherwise mainly cloudy. Lows dip down to about 68. Cloudy skies Saturday. Chance for storms. Daytime highs approaching 82. Cloudy Saturday night. Thunderstorms likely. Lows level off around 66. In the Wolf 106.9 Weather Center, I'm meteorologist Laura Lockwood. Currently 72.
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1: Coffee black, cigarette. Start this day like all the rest. 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

There goes Mr. Don Williams, and I am Chaz Mixon, holding down the fort for a little while longer. Sawyer Brown coming up in a few, and Diamond Rio, too. Here's Highway 101.

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I got 10 Ford gears and a Georgie overdrive. 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

0: Diamond Rio for you, and I'm Chaz Mix. A big day on this day in 2015. Kris Kristofferson, Charlie Pride, and Jim Lauderdale, all decorated by the National Music Council, a trio honored at the 32nd Annual American Eagle Awards during a Nashville trade show gathering of the National Association of Music Merchants. Roseanne Cash, of course, Johnny's eldest daughter, delivered a tribute to Kris Kristofferson and did a rendition of Loving Her Was Easier. Man, that's great stuff right there. Ricochet and Mr. Vince Gill on the way.
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10: Here's your Classic Country 106.9 forecast. A flood watch continues until 8 a.m. tomorrow. Chance of thunderstorms today, otherwise cloudy skies expected. Highs level off around 82. Cloudy skies expected again tonight. Thunderstorms likely. Lows dip down to about 66. Cloudy skies expected tomorrow. Thunderstorms likely. High temperatures reach up to 80. In the Wolf 106.9 Weather Center, a meteorologist, Laura Lockwood. Right now, 72.
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0: Fricky for you, and I am Chaz Mixon. Let's wrap this thing up. Home stretch time with Kenny Rogers coming up, and we'll lead the way with Winona.
1: The Wolf

0: There goes Travis Tritt with the best of intentions. And I am Chaz Mixon. You enjoy this Saturday, all right? And let the weekend roll on. And we'll do it all over again a little bit later on.
1: I'm David Ortiz. When I lost my mom, she was only 46. 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
7: Here's your Classic Country 106.9 forecast. A flood watch remains in effect. Cloudy skies expected today with a chance for storms. High temperatures reach up to 82. Storms likely tonight, lows around 66. Cloudy skies. Storms likely tomorrow. High temperatures reach up to 80. Cloudy skies with a few peaks of sun. In the Wolf 106.9 Weather Center, I'm meteorologist Laura Lockwood. Currently 73.
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1: Fox News, I'm Chris DeMeo. President Trump threatening Iran earlier this morning after the funeral of Iran's supreme leader Ayatollah Khamenei saw open calls for his killing. The president posting on Truth Social that 1,000 missiles are locked and loaded and aimed at the Islamic Republic of Iran, with thousands more to follow immediately should the Iranian government act on its threat. The president adding the U.S. military would completely decimate and destroy all areas of Iran. Accused Charlie Kirk assassin Tyler Robinson's lawyers questioning the ATF agent who analyzed the alleged murder weapon as the preliminary hearing concludes.
2: An ATF report could not positively link the bullet recovered from Charlie Kirk's autopsy to the rifle tied to Robinson. But the prosecution countered the report was inconclusive because the bullet had broken into fragments.
1: That's Fox's Claudia Cowan in Provo, Utah. 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
0: The Wolf.

It's Roseanne Cash with the song she got inspired to write as she was sitting in the audience of an award show where she wasn't winning anything at all. I don't know why you don't want me. We got Trisha Yearwood, Dwight Yoakam, and Hank Jr. on the way a little later in the hour. Here's Brooks and Dunn.

0: Touring earlier this year along with ZZ Top, it's Dwight Yoakam and It Only Hurts When I Cry. He is currently on his Cosmic Roundup and Rodeo Tour for the remainder of the summer. Later in the fall, he and ZZ Top have another leg of concert dates to perform together. Good morning, coming up Hank Jr. and also Alan Jackson.
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15: Here's your Classic Country 106.9 forecast. A flood watch remains in effect. Cloudy skies expected today with a chance for storms. High temperatures reach up to 82. Storms likely tonight, lows around 66. Cloudy skies. Storms likely tomorrow. High temperatures reach up to 80. Cloudy skies with a few peaks of sun. In the Wolf 106.9 Weather Center, I'm meteorologist Laura Lockwood. Currently 74.
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Second hand from a dealer in Atlanta, I rode up with Daddy when he went there to get her.

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Faith Hill and the fourth song she released from her Grammy award-winning album Breathe, It's the Way You Love Me. Today is July the 11th, and Jeff Hanna of the Nitty Gritty Dirt Band turns 79 today. Other birthdays, Justin Chambers, Mindy Sterling, Rachel Taylor, Stephen Lang, and David Henry. On the way, Johnny Paycheck.

0: Artie Stewart was the first to record the song. His version, however, got shelved for a couple of years. Pam Tillis, Don't Be Telling Me What to Do, was her breakthrough single, which came from the album Put Yourself in My Place, a top five hit. Good morning. Coming up, we'll be hearing from Ricky Skaggs and also Tim McGraw in moments.
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9: Here's your classic country 106.9 forecast. A flood watch remains in effect. Cloudy skies expected today with a chance for storms. High temperatures reach up to 82. Storms likely tonight, lows around 66. Cloudy skies. Storms likely tomorrow. High temperatures reach up to 80. Cloudy skies with a few peaks of sun. In the Wolf 106.9 Weather Center, I'm meteorologist Laura Lockwood. Currently 74.
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1: Fox News, I'm Deborah Valentine. Reports that Iran is making death threats against President Trump.
2: The president maintains this is not the product of a new threat on his life from Iran, dismissing a report from the Wall Street Journal that Israel had uncovered a fresh plot.
1: Fox's Alexandria Hoff. President Trump has responded to Iran's death threats on Truth Social, saying, quote, 1,000 missiles are locked and loaded and aimed at the Islamic Republic of Iran, with thousands more to immediately follow should the Iranian government act on its threat. Democratic Senate candidate Graham Plantner officially withdrew from the main Senate race Friday night. More from Fox's Kristen Goodwin.
2: Graham Plantner taking to X to share a letter to the Maine Department of the Secretary of State Division of Elections, stating, I write to formally withdraw my candidacy for the United States Senate.
1: He vehemently denies an allegation of sexual assault. America's listening to Fox News.

It's Tanya Tucker, who is one of many in the world of country music this summer on a farewell tour, doing the San Antonio Stroll. Steve Holy, Billy Dean, Martina McBride, all on the way for you this hour. And here's Steve Warner.

0: It's his story and song from Billy Dean. It's Billy the Kid, now a proud grandpa three times over with the arrival of his third granddaughter, Octavia Rose Alexander, born on Monday of this past week. Coming up, Martina McBride and the Charlie Daniels Band.
1: This summer, the honey pepper pimento chicken sandwich and pineapple dragon fruit and Sprite are back at Chick-fil-A.
2: Let me tell you about the pineapple dragon fruit and Sprite. It's bright, it's bubbly, it's back.
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16: Here's your Classic Country 106.9 forecast. A flood watch remains in effect. Cloudy skies expected today with a chance for storms. High temperatures reach up to 82. Storms likely tonight, lows around 66. Cloudy skies. Storms likely tomorrow. High temperatures reach up to 80. Cloudy skies with a few peaks of sun. In the Wolf 106.9 Weather Center, I'm meteorologist Laura Lockwood. Right now, it's 72 degrees.
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0: There are some in the music business that say they're going to retire and eventually end up back on stage. I don't think that's going to be the case for John Michael Montgomery. Like Barbara Mandrell, Anne Marie, and Ricky Van Shelton, John Michael Montgomery is retired. He traded in his tour bus last December after his grand finale show for an RV, and he wants to spend more time with his grandkids as well. We got some Reba McEntire coming up in just a bit, and Ed Bruce for you too.
1: The Wolf,

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She just paid the tab, tipped the man, left me sitting there alone.

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0: A Mary Chapin Carpenter signature song, It's Passionate Kisses. Mary has been working on a whole lot of new music this year, and she's on the road this summer for a number of festival concert dates, including a show at the end of August, sharing the stage with the legendary Judy Collins and Roseanne Cash in Lenox, Massachusetts. Coming up here in just a bit, Little Texas and Kathy Mattea.
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7: Here's your Classic Country 106.9 forecast. A flood watch remains in effect. Cloudy skies expected today with a chance for storms. High temperatures reach up to 82. Storms likely tonight, lows around 66. Cloudy skies. Storms likely tomorrow. High temperatures reach up to 80. Cloudy skies with a few peaks of sun. In the Wolf 106.9 Weather Center, I'm meteorologist Laura Lockwood. Right now, it's 72 degrees.
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Lies rolling wheels and shifting gears round that Jersey turnpike. 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I don't know about that accent, son. This square

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It became their first top 10 hit as well. We got some Kenny Chesney coming up for you in just a bit, and Mel McDaniel, and here's Joe Diffie.

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0: The denim's looking mighty fine when she's got those blue jeans on. It's Mel McDaniel, a song that was originally offered to Conway Twitty, but he passed up on it, feeling it suited John Anderson's voice better. John Anderson also passed on the song. Mel McDaniel happily recorded it. Third time's a charm. It became his only number one hit, and it's found on the album Let It Roll. We got Ronnie Millsap and Shania Twain coming your way next.
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7: Here's your Classic Country 106.9 forecast. A flood watch continues. Chance of thunderstorms today. Otherwise, more clouds than sun. Highs around 82. Overcast skies tonight. Storms likely. Lows around 66. Thunderstorms likely tomorrow. Highs level off around 80. Mainly cloudy skies expected. In the Wolf 106.9 Weather Center, I'm meteorologist Laura Lockwood. Right now, 73.
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0: The title cut of their third album, it's The Mavericks, and What a Crying Shame. Today is the 11th of July, and you may be seeing pictures of pets being posted more often today. It's All-American Pet Photo Day. It is also National Cheer Up the Lonely Day, Rainier Cherries Day, and it's National Blueberry Muffins Day. Brooks and Dunn and Rodney Crowell with Roseanne Cash are coming up next.
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1: I've always been the kind of man who doesn't believe in strings.

0: On number one hit for Eddie Rabbit, the title cut of the Clint Eastwood movie soundtrack, Every Which Way But Loose, a movie that came out back when Clint Eastwood was 49 years old, and through the years since, he's continued to release films. His latest, just a couple of years ago, called Juror No. 2. Following its release, his son Kyle announced that Clint Eastwood, after 7 decades in the movie business, would be retiring. Clint now 96. Sawyer Brown and Garth Brooks are on the way next.
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5: Here's your Classic Country 106.9 forecast. A flood watch continues. Chance of thunderstorms today. Otherwise, more clouds than sun. Highs around 82. Overcast skies tonight. Storms likely. Those around 66. Thunderstorms likely tomorrow. Highs level off around 80. Mainly cloudy skies expected. In the Wolf 106.9 Weather Center, I'm meteorologist Laura Lockwood. Right now, 73.
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There may be a good time down the way. We'll just have our own party right here. A couple of doors down, it's Dolly Parton, who's going to be celebrating Dolly, a true original musical, on Broadway very soon. Her production opens on January the 19th of next year, doubling as a celebration for her 81st birthday. We got Dirk Bentley, Trish Yearwood, and Tracy Byrd coming up a little later in the hour, and Kenny Rogers for you now.

0: I Want to Go Too Far. It's Trisha Yearwood, who packed all her country music business into the first half of 2026, taking the remainder of this year to spend with friends and family. We got some Tracy Byrd coming up, and also Jody Messina for you here in just a bit.
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13: Here's your Classic Country 106.9 forecast. A flood watch continues. Chance of thunderstorms today, otherwise more clouds than sun. Highs around 82. Overcast skies tonight. Storms likely, lows around 66. Thunderstorms likely tomorrow. Highs level off around 80. Mainly cloudy skies expected. In the Wolf 106.9 Weather Center, I'm meteorologist Laura Lockwood. Right now, 73.
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0: It's the Bluest Eyes in Texas from Restless Heart. Speaking of the Lone Star State, it was 39 years ago today that George Strait scored his 11th number one hit with All My Exes Live in Texas. And 26 years ago, in 2000, on July the 11th, Leanne Womack topped the charts with a song that went on to win her a Grammy Award, her biggest hit, I Hope You Dance. We got Winona Judd and John Conley coming up for you right here.
1: The Wolf.

0: title cut of the album, and a top 5 fit for Colin Ray, I Think About You. On the road this summer with more shows coming up in Cardwell, Montana on the 24th of this month, and also frequent performances on the Grand Ole Opry as well. Dan Seals and Toby Keith are coming up next.
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2: Here's your Classic Country 106.9 forecast. A flood watch continues. Chance of thunderstorms today, otherwise more clouds than sun. Highs around 82. Overcast skies tonight. Storms likely, lows around 66. Thunderstorms likely tomorrow. Highs level off around 80. Mainly cloudy skies expected. In the Wolf 106.9 Weather Center, I'm meteorologist Laura Lockwood. Currently 74.
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1: I'm Pam Puzo. Efforts underway to salvage the ceasefire with Iran.
2: The Trump administration demanding that Iran issue a public statement agreeing to stop firing on commercial ships and declaring the Strait of Hormuz open.
1: Fox's Kevin Cork. President Trump also warning the U.S. would decimate Iran if it carries out an assassination attempt. Is there enough evidence to put Tyler Robinson on trial for the murder of Charlie Kirk?
3: U.S. District Judge Tony Groff is now tasked with sifting through mountains of evidence presented in the five-day preliminary hearing in Provo, Utah. Evidence that prosecutors say includes surveillance footage and a confession.
1: Fox's Jeff Manasso. Kirk, the founder of Turning Point USA, was gunned down last September. 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

0: Here's Waylon with Wrong here on our Country Music Weekend. Rhett Akins just received the surprise of a lifetime Sunday night when his friend and Grand Ole Opry member John Pardee invited him to become a member of the Grand Ole Opry. Rhett Akins, a Nashville Songwriters Hall of Fame member and responsible for writing 35 number one songs for folks like Blake Shelton and Luke Bryan, his son Thomas Rhett. Rhett Akins was wrapping up his Opry performance when John Pardee interrupted his set and went on stage to deliver that invitation. He said, "Rhett has always been somebody who's been a mentor and taught me a lot about how to write songs and how to be a co-writer. He has over 30 number ones." Pardee went on to say, "You've always been family to me, Rhett, and I'm here to invite you to be a part of a different family. I want you to be a member of the Grand Ole Opry." Rhett Akins going into the Grand Ole Opry.
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14: Here's your Classic Country 106.9 forecast. A flood watch continues. Chance of thunderstorms today, otherwise more clouds than sun. Highs around 82. Overcast skies tonight. Storms likely, lows around 66. Thunderstorms likely tomorrow. Highs level off around 80. Mainly cloudy skies expected. in the Wolf 1069 Weather Center. I'm meteorologist Laura Lockwood. Currently 74.
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There's Alan Jackson just chasing that neon rainbow here on our Country Music Weekend. Riley Green is about to unveil his fourth studio album, That's Just Me. It comes out September 18th, and he discusses how the album-making project has changed him over the years. This project includes 19 tracks, most of which Riley had a hand in co-writing, and he said, "Where I'm at in my career now looks different. I always try to think about what got me here, what types of songs, and where I was mentally writing from, and make sure those songs are always on the album. But this one feels different. It's not an expectation thing going through. There's really not a lot more pressure now, especially from fans." He goes on to say that he's had opportunities that never would have he even dreamed of when he first started out. He made his acting debut, and he's set to be a first-time coach on The Voice. But he says one of the biggest accomplishments in his mind is opening his own bar in Midtown Nashville, Riley Green's Duck Blind. He said, "There's a bar I can go to and eat breakfast for free every morning. Nobody could throw me out of it. I got the key to the bar." Riley Green.

0: It's Mark Chestnut here on our Country Music Weekend. I have a Texas-sized music set coming up for you. My first of the day today. Tim McGraw is going to kick that off next with my next 30 years.
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12: Here's your Classic Country 106.9 forecast. A flood watch continues. Chance of thunderstorms today, otherwise more clouds than sun. Highs around 82. Overcast skies tonight. Storms likely. Lows around 66.

0: Thunderstorms likely tomorrow. Highs level off around 80. Mainly cloudy skies expected. In the Woof 106.9 Weather Center, I'm meteorologist Laura Lockwood. Right now, it's 75 degrees.
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1: News. I'm Paul Stevens. Efforts underway as we speak to salvage a ceasefire between the U.S. and Iran.
2: The Trump administration demanding that Iran issue a public statement agreeing to stop firing on commercial ships and declaring the Strait of Hormuz open.
1: And that's Fox's Kevin Cork. President Trump also warning the U.S. would quote-unquote decimate Iran if it carries out an attempted assassination targeting him. Is there enough evidence to put Tyler Robinson on trial for killing Charlie Kirk?
3: U.S. District Judge Tony Groff is now tasked with sifting through mountains of evidence presented in the five-day preliminary hearing in Provo, Utah. Evidence that prosecutors say includes surveillance footage and a confession.
1: Fox's Jeff Manasso. Charlie Kirk was the founder of Turning Point USA. He was gunned down last September. 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
4: The Wolf,

0: campus. And the kids here still respect the college dean.
1: All together, everybody.
0: I'm proud to be an Okie from Muskogee.
1: Thank you.

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And white lightning's still the biggest thrill of all. We still wave old glory down at the courthouse.

0: It's Clint Black and Like the Rain here on our Country Music Weekend. Luke Bryan is planning a huge birthday party for his 50th, and he told Country Now that it's going to be a ginormous undertaking. It sounds just like him, doesn't it? Very fun. It's going to be a big party. It's going to be a blowout. Got a lot of things going on. And he joked that Blake Shelton is not invited. He said he even turned the process of uninviting him into a prank. I said, save this date, when I sent him the birthday invitation, but I didn't put the date on there. Brian and Shelton both have over 30 number ones on country radio, and they both turned 50 this year. Brian takes a fun jab at Shelton at the end, saying, I wear 50 a lot better than him. An important backstory, though, Brian and Shelton have been friends for decades, and they take these lighthearted shots at each other. It seems to be their quote-unquote love language. Even though they make jokes at each other's expense, there ain't no serious beef between those two. But it is fun to hear them argue back and forth.
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13: Here's your Classic Country 106.9 forecast. A flood watch continues. Chance of thunderstorms today. Otherwise, cloudy skies with a few peaks of sun. Highs level off around 82. Overcast tonight, thunderstorms likely, lows level off around 66. Thunderstorms likely tomorrow, highs level off around 80, mainly cloudy skies expected. In the Wolf 106.9 Weather Center, I'm meteorologist Paul Trombley. Right now, 75.
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There's Eddie Raven here on our Country Music Weekend get-together. Jeff Hanna is turning 79 today. He was born in Detroit, Michigan in 1947 and is 79 today. If you don't recognize the name Jeff Hanna, his biggest association is with the Nitty Gritty Dirt Band. In 2006, his composition Bless the Broken Road, co-written with Mark Humman and Bobby Boyd in 94, won a Grammy for Best Country Song. Happy 79th to Jeff Hanna of the Nitty Gritty Dirt Band.

0: There's Shelly West and Flight 309 here on our Country Music Weekend. Well, it is the weekend, and Hank Jr. has invited all his rowdy friends to come over tonight as he gets us started on a Texas-sized music set with that song next.
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11: Here's your classic country 106.9 forecast. A flood watch continues. Chance of thunderstorms today. Otherwise cloudy skies with a few peaks of sun. Highs level off around 82. Overcast tonight. Thunderstorms likely. Lows level off around 66. Thunderstorms likely tomorrow. Highs level off around 80. Mainly cloudy skies expected. In the Wolf 106.9 Weather Center, I'm meteorologist Paul Trombley. Right now, 75.
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1: I'm Pam Puso. A demand and a deadline from the U.S. to Iran concerning the Strait of Hormuz.
2: Per Axios, U.S. officials want Iran to publicly acknowledge the strait is open, commit to stopping attacks on commercial vessels, and recognize that shipping lanes will remain open without tolls.
1: Fox's Madeline Rivera, this as Iran's supreme leader vows revenge for the death of his father. Parts of Missouri are hoping to dry out.
3: They saw in some of those communities on the high end as much as 1 foot of rain for Thursday. Thursday really into Friday when all that was coming down. We're still tracking a risk of some flooding as we move through the weekend. Now that's shifted a little farther off towards the east.
1: Fox meteorologist Adam Klotz, hundreds of people have been rescued, a state of emergency declared in Missouri. 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

0: There's Eddie Rabbit and Crystal Gale here on our Country Music Weekend get-together. Tanya Tucker is reflecting on her friendship with the late Kris Kristofferson and the last time she saw the country legend before his death. Speaking with People magazine, Tanya talked about filming the music video On My Way to Heaven with Kristofferson back in 2019. She said, I had a little window I could see out of so I could see when he got there, and I had my Marshall speaker set up. I wanted to start playing a song that I recorded of his called Moment of Forever. And as soon as he sat down outside on the bench, I pushed play. That gesture moved Kris Kristofferson to tears. Tanya said it was my gift to him for just doing all that he and his wife were doing for me, flying 10 hours to come be in my video. That's a long way to go, you know? And that music video finally premiered late last month, marking the last time that fans would see Kris Kristofferson in a music video. The icon died in 2024 at 88 years old.
1: And Doug.
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13: Here's your Classic Country 106.9 forecast. A flood watch continues until 8 a.m. tomorrow. Chance of thunderstorms this afternoon. Otherwise, cloudy skies with a few peaks of sun. Highs level off around 82. Thunderstorms likely tonight. Lows level off around 66. Overcast skies. Mainly cloudy skies expected tomorrow. Storms likely 80. In the Wolf 106.9 Weather Center, I'm meteorologist Paul Trombley. Currently 77.
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0: is Alabama, here on our Country Music Weekend. Well, in this year, one of the big narratives in music has been what's been coined as Blue Dot Fever, from the rash of undersold tours and events for artists at venues big and small, resulting in postponed tour dates, canceled festivals, and sometimes entire tours being 86'd because of lack of demand. The Blue Dot nickname comes from the demarcation of available seats on the Ticketmaster seating charts. Some blame the exorbitant price of tickets these days and the skyrocketing fees on low attendance, which is certainly affecting some events, though even some small-time artists touring on a $10 door deal are dealing with that phenomenon as well. But among all other excuses and explanations, there's one factor that few, if anyone, are citing for the lack of fans showing up to support what are often worthy artists through touring through towns, and that's the media. I'll have more on this story and a Texas-sized music set coming up in just a few.
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11: Here's your Classic Country 106.9 forecast. A flood watch continues. Cloudy skies with a few peaks of sun this afternoon, with thunderstorms likely. High temperatures reach up to 82. Cloudy tonight, storms likely. Lows level off around 66. Storms likely tomorrow. Highs level off around 80. Cloudy skies with a few peaks of sun. In the Wolf 106.9 Weather Center, I'm meteorologist Paul Trombley. Right now, 79.
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0: Here's King George with You Know Me Better Than That, and here on our Country Music Weekend. I'm Doyle King. There are few living artists that have made an impact on country music the way Randy Travis has. With over 23 million albums sold worldwide, 23 number one singles, 7 Grammys, and dozens upon dozens of awards from the likes of the ACM and CMAs, Randy teased a new song that's out now. It just came out July 10th. And thankfully, it appears that this is going to be an original song from the vault, not another AI-assisted song, judging by the image that reads, "Went Fishing in the Vault." It was back in June during the grand opening of the Randy Travis Room at Nashville Palace that Mary, his wife, would tell us that they do have plans of releasing a full-length album of even more vaulted tracks from Randy. Mary Travis said, "We've got a full deck. We've got a whole new album coming out of archived music. It's stuff that Randy sang before his stroke. It's been mastered, mixed, and ready to go. So we're going to have a new album." Although Mary wouldn't go into specifics, she said that album should be released by the end of the year. Can you believe it? New Randy Travis. New old Randy Travis.
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16: Here's your classic country 106.9 forecast. A flood watch continues. cloudy skies with a few peaks of sun this afternoon, with thunderstorms likely. High temperatures reach up to 82. Cloudy tonight, storms likely. Lows level off around 66. Storms likely tomorrow. Highs level off around 80. Cloudy skies with a few peaks of sun. In the Wolf 106.9 Weather Center, I'm meteorologist Paul Trombley. Right now, 79.
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0: It's the Desert Rose Band here on our Country Music Weekend. We have a birthday in country music today, born in Hollywood, Florida in 1973, was Scotty Emmerich, the country music artist known primarily for his work with Toby Keith. Scotty's turning 53 today. Among his co-writing credits, the number ones I'm just talking about tonight, the Willie Nelson duet, Beer for My Horses, I Love This Bar, Whiskey Girl, As Good as I Once Was, as well as top five hits, Get Drunk and Be Somebody, and A Little Too Late. Happy birthday, Scotty Emmerich.
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8: Here's your classic country 106.9 forecast. A flood watch continues until 2 a.m. Monday morning. Thunderstorms likely this afternoon. Otherwise, sunshine mixed with clouds at times. Daytime highs approaching 82. Thunderstorms likely tonight. Lows around 66. Cloudy skies expected. Highs around 80 tomorrow. Thunderstorms likely. In the Wolf 106.9 Weather Center, I'm meteorologist Paul Trombley. Right now, 80.
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0: This is Ronnie McDowell here on our Country Music Weekend get-together. My Facebook post today features Ricky Skaggs. He's back with his first new music in more than a decade. And he's back with a timely song that's going to resonate with country music fans. He said, "I'm already excited, incredibly excited to share my new single, Say a Prayer." The song addresses a world carrying a lot of grief right now, Ricky continues. It serves as a universal call for everyone to stop and lean into faith. It's got a chorus that resonates with faith, country and rock audiences too. Gordon Kennedy and Ben Cooper wrote Say a Prayer, which melds country, bluegrass, and rock and roll. The arrangement features sitar, fiddle, mandolin, and banjo. The resulting track reaches out across all genres and different communities with impassioned lyrics centered on faith, reflection, and unity. Say a Prayer, premiering from my friends of Taste of Country, and it's on my Facebook page today. Doyle, spelled D-O-Y-L-E, Doyle King, on Facebook. Check out the new one from Ricky Skaggs.
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10: Here's your Classic Country 106.9 forecast. A flood watch continues until 2 a.m. Monday morning. Thunderstorms likely this afternoon. Otherwise, sunshine mixed with clouds at times. Daytime highs approaching 82. Thunderstorms likely tonight. Lows around 66. Cloudy skies expected. Highs around 80 tomorrow. Thunderstorms likely. In the Wolf 106.9 Weather Center, I'm meteorologist Paul Trombley. Currently 82.
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0: Here's Alan Jackson with the Mercury Blues here on our Country Music Weekend Get Together. Number one songs that hit the chart today include All My Exes Live in Texas from George Strait. It went number one today in 1987, written by Sanger and Linda Schaefer, the narrator declaring that all four of his ex-girlfriends live in the state of Texas in various towns, and that's why he lives in Tennessee. In 2000, Leanne Womack teamed up with Sons of the Desert for a number one song, and one of the best songs ever recorded in country music, called I Hope You Dance. It won a Grammy for Best Country Song and was nominated for Song of the Year. And in 2012, old Luke Bryan, he had the number one song on the charts with Drunk on You, the third single from his album Tailgates and Tan Lines.
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0: There's King George wrapping up my time with you here on this Country Music Weekend. I'll leave you with the duo of the year is voted for the second year in a row by the ACMs. Brooks and Dunn kick off that Texas-sized music set with Lost and Found next.
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8: Here's your classic country 106.9 forecast. A flood watch continues until 2 a.m. Monday morning. Partly cloudy this afternoon with a chance of thunderstorms. Highs around 82. Thunderstorms likely tonight. Lows level off around 66. Cloudy skies expected. Highs around 80 tomorrow. Storms likely. In the Wolf 106.9 Weather Center, I'm meteorologist Paul Trombley. Currently 82.
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1: News. I'm Paul Stevens. Members of Congress weigh in on new U.S. military strikes against Iran in light of a crumbling ceasefire.
2: We're basically back at a point of negotiating from a position of strength, letting the Iranians know how it's going to be. And look, we tried to allow them to behave like a normal country. It seems to be beyond them to do that, so we're moving to Plan B.
1: Tennessee Republican Senator Bill Hagerty with Fox's Larry Kudlow. Maine Democratic U.S. Senate candidate Graham Platner stepping aside after a campaign plagued with scandal,
3: including an accusation from a former girlfriend that he sexually assaulted her, which he denies. Because he withdrew before Monday, his name will not appear on the November ballot. Democrats have until July 27th to name a replacement.
1: And that is Fox's Kristen Goodwin. And again, no firm word on who Platner's replacement may be. America is listening to Fox News.

0: It is Shania Twain, and how could you resist that when she says, come on over. Good song, though. It is Lou Jones here. Before Shania, we had Keith Anderson on and Picking Wildflowers, a young man from Miami, Oklahoma. And yes, that's how you say it. There's Miami is in Florida. Miami is in Oklahoma. Spelled the same way. Coming up next, the Judds, if you'll keep it right here.
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15: Here's your classic country 106.9 forecast. A flood watch continues until 2 a.m. Monday morning. Partly cloudy this afternoon with a chance of thunderstorms. Highs around 82. Thunderstorms likely tonight. Lows level off around 66. Cloudy skies expected. Highs around 80 tomorrow. Storms likely. In the Wolf 106.9 Weather Center, I'm meteorologist Paul Trombley. Currently 82.
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0: That is Black Hawk, and that's just about right. Well, maybe tie it in a little closer on the right side there, but good song. Sammy Kershaw, before that, She Don't Know She's Beautiful, and we heard from the Judds, and if you had to ask me my favorite Judds song today, I would say Rockin' with the Rhythm of the Rain, but another day I might tell you a different one. Song came out in 1986, partially written by famed and very accomplished Nashville songwriter Don Schlitz, and the Judds got a hold of it. Coming up, Terry Clark, keep it right here.
1: The Wolf,

0: It is the Kentucky Headhunters and Dumas Walker. I don't know if you'll find that on your GPS or not, but there it is. Ricky Skaggs before that, Heartbroke. And Terry Clark back there with a song that Linda Ronstadt had so much fun with earlier. Poor, poor, pitiful me. It is Lou Jones here, and I got Hank Jr. coming up. If you'll keep it right where you have it.
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9: Here's your classic country 106.9 forecast. A flood watch continues until 2 a.m. Monday morning. Partly cloudy this afternoon with a chance of thunderstorms. Highs around 82. Thunderstorms likely tonight. Lows level off around 66. Cloudy skies expected. Highs around 80 tomorrow. Storms likely. In the Wolf 106.9 Weather Center, I'm meteorologist Paul Trombley. Currently 82.
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0: London's classic country, WFTG London, playing all the classics from country's legends.
1: News. I'm Carmen Roberts. President Trump warns Iran that 1,000 missiles are locked and loaded if it succeeds in its threat to assassinate him.
2: Today, Iran's supreme leader said on state TV that avenging his father must take place. At the funeral of the late Ayatollah, flags were seen reading, quote, kill Trump.
1: Fox's Alex Hogan. President Trump's given Tehran until today to publicly declare the Strait of Hormuz is open and renounce attacks on commercial ships. Apple sues OpenAI, accusing it of stealing trade secrets.
3: The suit says the theft of Apple's trade secrets by the maker of ChatGPT was part of a coordinated pattern of misconduct at an institutional level.
1: Fox's Lisa Lacera. Apple claims that OpenAI coached departing employees on how to take secrets and avoid suspicion. 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
0: The Wolf

Well, starting off the hour with Johnny Lee and Cherokee Fiddle. Hey, it's Lou Jones here, and let's see, we got the Saturday going here. Whatever you're up to, we will have the musical companionship for it. And this one, Alan Jackson, Living on Love.

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Oh, and we all wondered if she would. And it kept running through my mind. This time, he's over her for good.

0: That is George Jones, a song put together by famed Nashville songwriter Curly Putman and recorded by George, and came out back in 1980. Famously, George thought the song was way too sad and nobody would go out and buy it. Dead wrong he was. If I read all of the accomplishments that song had, the awards it won, we'd be here pretty late. Let's just suffice it to say it's in the Grammy Hall of Fame. Lou Jones here with Dwight Yoakam on the way.
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18: Here's your classic country 106.9 forecast. A flood watch remains in effect. Thunderstorms likely tonight, otherwise cloudy skies expected. Lows dip down to about 67. Thunderstorms likely tomorrow. High temperatures reach up to 80. Cloudy skies expected. Partly cloudy skies tomorrow night. Chance of thunderstorms. Lows level off around 66. In the Wolf 106.9 Weather Center, I'm meteorologist Paul Trombley. Currently, it's 82 degrees.
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0: It is Red Akins and That Ain't My Truck. I do recognize the garbage can, though. It is Lou Chuncer, Toby Keith, and Willie Nelson back there, and Beer from a Horses, and also Dwight Yoakam, Little Sister. Hey, coming up here, George Strait, if you will stick close.
1: The Wolf.

0: Well, there they are, Howard and David, the Bellamy Brothers, and When I'm Away From You. They will be, by the way, in Danbury, Wisconsin tonight, scheduled to be at the St. Croix Casino right there. Hey, we heard from Waylon Jennings back there. Are you sure Hank done it this way? George Strait, I Just Want to Dance With You. My name is Lou Jones, and I have Paul Overstreet on the way. Keep it close.
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2: Here's your Classic Country 106.9 forecast. A flood watch remains in effect. Thunderstorms likely tonight, otherwise cloudy skies expected. Lows dip down to about 67. Thunderstorms likely tomorrow. High temperatures reach up to 80. Cloudy skies expected. Partly cloudy skies tomorrow night. Chance of thunderstorms. Lows level off around 66. In the Wolf 106.9 Weather Center, I'm meteorologist Paul Trombley. Right now, it's 82 degrees.
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1: News, I'm Gary Albinger. Congress weighing in on new military strikes on Iran as a shaky ceasefire remains in place.
2: We're basically back at a point of negotiating from a position of strength, letting the Iranians know how it's going to be. And look, we tried to allow them to behave like a normal country. It seems to be beyond them to do that. So we're moving to plan B.
1: Tennessee Republican Senator Bill Hagerty with Fox's Larry Kudlow. In Maine, Graham Plantner's officially ended a scandal-plagued campaign for the Senate,
3: including an accusation from a former girlfriend that he sexually assaulted her, which he denies. Because he withdrew before Monday, his name will not appear on the November ballot. Democrats have until July 27th to name a replacement.
1: Fox's Kristen Goodwin. Democrats are focused on winning the seat, which is now held by Republican Senator Susan Collins. America's listening to Fox News.

great way to start out an hour. Tammy Wynette, your good girl is going to go bad. My name is Lou Jones. I've got great classic country for you. And coming up right now, Eddie Rabbit, one of his big songs. This one is Gone Too Far.

0: it is Joe Diffie in third, Rock from the Sun. We also heard from the Mavericks and Oh What a Thrill. It's Luke Jones here, and we also heard from Eddie Rabbit and Gone Too Far. By 1980, when that song came out, he was definitely getting used to having number one songs, and that one, no exception. Coming up here, Lone Star and a Garth Brooks classic. Don't go away.
1: When you see this in your kitchen.
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1: You hear this.
2: Leslie. 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Or raised in a barn by wolves.
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2: 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Your fridge looks amazing, Leslie. Sorry, I was being a little dramatic earlier.
1: Your kitchen says a lot about you. Let it brag with Wyman.
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18: Here's your classic country 106.9 forecast. A flood watch remains in effect. Thunderstorms likely tonight, otherwise cloudy skies expected. Lows dip down to about 67. Thunderstorms likely tomorrow. High temperatures reach up to 80. Cloudy skies expected. Partly cloudy skies tomorrow night. Chance of thunderstorms. Lows level off around 66. In the Wolf 106.9 Weather Center, I'm meteorologist Paul Trombley. Currently, it's 82 degrees.
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Bailey and the Boys right there. That is Long Shot. And Garth Brooks before that, talk about a successful song. Came out in 1990, number one for 4 weeks. It was the single of the year at both the ACM and the CMA. Coming up next with Little Jones, Alan Jackson. Keep it right here.

0: London's classic country 106.9 Kenny Chesney, Fall in Love. It's Lou Jones. 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
15: Here's your classic country 106.9 forecast. A flood watch remains in effect.
16: Thunderstorms likely tonight. Otherwise, cloudy skies expected. Lows dip down to about 67. Thunderstorms likely tomorrow. High temperatures reach up to 80. Cloudy skies expected. Partly cloudy skies tomorrow night. Chance of thunderstorms. Lows level off around 66. In the Wolf 106.9 Weather Center, I'm meteorologist Paul Trombley. Currently, it's 82 degrees.
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Howdy, it is me, Lou Jones. Got ourselves a Saturday afternoon, and we've got great classic country for this part of it. And right now, it is Country Music Hall of Fame member John Anderson.

0: Well, in 1980, Mickey Gilley brought it out. It went number one, True Love Ways. Buddy Holly put that song together and put it on the B-side of another record of his back in 1963. Mickey thought it deserved more than what it had gotten, and he brought it out. Mark Chestnut before that, Old Flames Have New Names, and John Anderson, Straight Tequila Night. Lou Jones here with Terry Clark on the way.
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10: Here's your classic country 106.9 forecast. A flood watch remains in effect. Thunderstorms likely tonight, otherwise cloudy skies expected. Lows dip down to about 67. Thunderstorms likely tomorrow. High temperatures reach up to 80. Cloudy skies expected. Partly cloudy skies tomorrow night. Chance of thunderstorms. Lows level off around 66. In the Wolf 106.9 Weather Center, I'm meteorologist Paul Trombley. Right now, 84.
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That is Mel McDaniel on a Louisiana Saturday night. George Strait, before that, I Cross My Heart. Terry Clark, You're Easy on the Eyes. Well, we've got Easy on the Ears. Great classic country music here. I am Lou Jones, and if you stick around, I've got Charlie Pride, Hank Williams Jr., and it's a reverse order. Before we get to either one of those, we'll do Sammy Kershaw, and that'll be right after this.

0: It is Charlie Pride, Kiss an Angel. Good morning. It is Lou Jones here, a tremendously nice guy. I had him on a program. I was privileged to do a program out of Nashville back during Fanfare, a number of years prior to now. And Charlie was on the program, and he did the part of the program he was supposed to do, and there seemed to be a little bit more time. So I said, can you do, I added a couple of announcements I wanted him to do, and he said, well, they ain't come and got me yet, so you bet. So he did. Coming up, Tricia Yearwood. Keep it right here.
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4: Here's your classic country 106.9 forecast. A flood watch remains in effect. Thunderstorms likely tonight. Otherwise, cloudy skies expected. Lows dip down to about 67. Thunderstorms likely tomorrow. High temperatures reach up to 80. Cloudy skies expected. Partly cloudy skies tomorrow night. Chance of thunderstorms. Lows level off around 66. In the Wolf 106.9 Weather Center, I'm meteorologist Paul Trombley. Right now, 84.
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